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1: A hefyd, just so ti'n wybod, ti'n not mewn pob Steve Seal, Hwyll Tansoedd, i rando i Just Jesse, ddim ond arno Radio Vitalize. 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We'll be playing the best Welsh music and lots of artists connected to Wales. And some of them might surprise you. 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
5: Oh, hello again. 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

0: you know what I mean. 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But he went on, twisting. In fact, he twisted the legs
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0: 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I'm going to rename the station now.
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6: Oh, hello again. 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A few sausages, burgers, that type of thing. 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
1: 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We'll be playing the best Welsh music and lots of artists connected to Wales. And some of them might surprise you. Tune in to Just Jesse.
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6: And that's exactly what we're going to do. It's Saturday, the 26th of September. It's about 18 degrees here up in Pontypool in Wales. And we have got a terrific show for you today. You're listening to John Oliver and the Blast from the Past shows. And what it means is I play music that inspires memories. You know, you hear a track and you think, where was I when I first heard that? Ah, yes, I was doing so-and-so. That's what the show is all about, bringing back memorable memories to you from the music that we play on the show. Kicking off with this one, here's an absolute disco classic. Remember this one?

That's a 1980 hit by a band called Odyssey. Odyssey were actually a dance band from, I believe, New York. Yes, it was. It was New York City they were from. Right, okay, let's tell you a little bit about what's happened last night at the usual TBC club down there, New Pantage Rugby Club. We were a bit short on the ground down there last night. There was only Ken, Clive, me. Who else was there? Ken, Clive, me, and Fly and Colin. Five of us. Who was missing? Titch was missing. Murphy was missing. Baker was missing. And Tom, English Tom. He wasn't there last night, which meant everyone else had a much better go at the quiz. And we had a pretty good quiz as well last night, fair play. Right, so I'll tell you a bit about the guys. I think Murph actually has got a good excuse. I think he's over there in Spain somewhere, waiting to have a text from him to let me know exactly where he is in Spain. Okay, as I said, got some great sounds for you today. I've spent a long time this week digging out what I think are some real classic hits, like this one.

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1: 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Love life.

year was 1966 and it hit the top of the UK charts and stayed there for seven weeks. Beach Boys, Good Vibrations. Here's Robert. That's Robert Palmer to you.

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Tech at 100 and Love Plus One. I'm going to tell you a little story now because it links to the next piece of music I'm going to play for you. And I used to go to a place not too far from a town called Abergavenny, and it was a barn, and it was called Grosmont, and they would have new up-and-coming bands there. And we went along one night, myself and my mate Robert, and we spoke to the guy on the door, didn't know who was there, never heard of them. And we said, what's the band like? Who's there tonight? And he said, I don't know the name of them, but he said, they're a bit weird. I said, all right, well, what do you mean weird? He said, well, the lead singer has got this long, multicoloured coat on, and he plays a flute. We said, all right. Yeah, he sings as well, he said, but he plays the flute. But, he said, he stands on one leg to play the flute. And we looked at each other and we said, well, should we bother or not? He said, oh, don't get me wrong, the bouncer said. They're a good band. So in we go. And they announced the band we had never, ever heard of. They hadn't had a hit record or anything. They were new on the scene. And they were called Jethro Tull. And this is one of the numbers that 6 months later, I think, got as far as number 5 in the charts. We saw them 6 months before the first record came out, and they were absolutely amazing, especially because the guy stood for ages on one leg and played the flute and sang, and the band were pretty good as well. Remember this was them, Jethro Tull, living in the past.

in Blackpool, of all places, believe it or not, in 1967, known as a flute-driven progressive rock band. And we saw them 6 months before they had their first hit record. Jethro Tull, Living in the Past. Okay, let's be a little committed to you. Amazing film, brilliant soundtrack. This is The Commitments, and try.

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4: Oh, hello again. 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A few sausages, burgers, that type of thing. 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

Everyone was totally shocked when he came out with that single. Of course, you all know him from Alvida Zane Pet, which was a great television series. Jimmy Nail and Love Don't Leave Her Anymore. Right, we started with Procol Harum. He went into Diana Ross. Then we had the Walker Brothers. Then we had the Amazing Heart with Alone. You've just had Jimmy Nail. And this one rounds off what we call quiet, sloppy records. This is an absolute classic coming your way right now.

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1: Got our first request in for this morning, and it's from Shirley. And Shirley lives in Stevenage. Says, can you please play this for my partner, Roger, who's celebrating his 39th birthday.

especially for Shirley Winterborn, who lives in Stevenage. And that's Laura Branigan and a little number entitled Self-Control. You have to have self-control. Morning, Murphy. Murphy's over there in Nerja in Spain. And I hope I'm coming through crystal clear for you, Murph. I'm going to play you one of your favourite records a little later on. Meanwhile, here's Mr. Adam and the Ants.

two shoes, Mr. Adam and the Ants. And I suppose I better bring Murph up to date now. Poor show last night, Murph. The TBC Club is falling apart, mate. Seriously, there was... You weren't there. Baker wasn't there. Titch wasn't there. Martin wasn't there. Tom wasn't there. So five people missing. I think we're going to have to have them up in front of the committee next week. Anyway, everyone else was there. We had a good time. We had a little bit of a quiz at the end of the night. And it all went down pretty good. As well as some really good rugby on the TV as well. That's the TBC Club, which meets every Friday night and sorts out the world's problems down there in New Pantai Rugby Football Club. Okay. Baker is in France until next Thursday. Murphy's just told me, well, I don't know. You European travels, you're off on your travels all the time. Going back in time, let's play something that brings back a lot of memories for people. I think so, because this one is one of those songs that's stuck in your head, especially the start. Remember this one?

That, of course, is Manfred Mann and the Mighty Quinn, not with Paul Jones. That was the band, the lead singer on that one, before Paul Jones took over, was a guy called, I'm sure his name was Paul as well, Paul Diablo. Anyway, that's the Mighty Quinn from Manfred Mann. Talking about classics, here's a guy that sadly passed a couple of years back and was greatly missed. And what a superb artist. This is the one and only Prince and the Revolution.

if anything, this guy was totally over-talented. Real name, Prince Rogers Nelson. Known anonymously as Prince, he was an American singer-songwriter, and he was born on the 7th of June.

58 in Minneapolis and sadly died on the 21st of April 2016 in Minnesota. Prince, Purple Rain. I'm going to play a few more of his next week because the guy is just phenomenal. Right, now we've got a request this offer. Actually, Murph, this is from somebody in Spain. I don't know how far away they are from you. This is from Conchita Carlos, and Conchita lives in Madrid in Spain, and says, we came across your radio station flicking through the dials last week and decided to send you a request this week. I'm a big fan of the Doobie Brothers, but you've spelt it with one O, Conchita. It's two O's, but never mind. I know exactly who you meant. You put Doobie Brothers, but you mean the Doobie Brothers, right? And she says, if you could possibly play it for myself and my husband. We've lived in Madrid. We moved here from Valencia 5 years ago, and we're thoroughly enjoying life in Madrid. Right, Conchita, thanks for writing in, or shall I say sending in a text, and this is for you, and I know for a fact it's one of Murphy's favorites as well. This is the Doobie Brothers.

Casper Conchita, and she's about, well, Murphy says she's about 500 kilometers south of where he is, which is Nerja, spelt N-E-R-J-A, but it's a silent J, it's Nerja. Okay, right, hope you're enjoying it out there. Hope I'm coming through loud and clear to various other, we have got another one coming up for you, which I'll do later on, which is again in Europe, not Spain, but somewhere in Europe. Moving on, let's play another absolute classic for you. Remember this one?

always thought they were a very underestimated band. That's Mott the Hoople and a cracking single entitled Roll Away at the Stone. Right, here we are. We've got one for, it's a guy called Jeff Jenkins, and Jeff's in Hamilton in Glasgow. It says, tuned in for the first time this morning, just going through the dials, picked up your Welsh accent. Originally, I was from South Wales and I lived in Bargoed. And now he's in Hamilton in Glasgow. He says, I married a girl met at a Wales-Scotland international game in Cardiff. And obviously we're married and now living in her hometown of Hamilton, Glasgow. He says, play anything, John, because we're thoroughly enjoying the tracks you've done up to now. So we know you're going to play something good for us. Not something good, something excellent. Jeff, in Hamilton, Glasgow, this is for you.

The one and only Mr. Wilson Pickett there in the midnight hour. Okay, we're moving on with some great stuff. So I've still got quite a few classics for you in the next, what have we got left, 27 minutes. So wherever you're listening, whether it's Spain or in Glasgow or Bolton and Lanx, we've got Jahinda Singh, who lives in Bolton and Lanx, and she says, John, can you please play something by the Detroit Spinners, which is one of my favourite bands of all time. Jahinda, this one is coming your way right now, and it's called Working My Way Back to You.

here's some interesting facts for you about that guy. That was a single released, and the name on the single was David Dundas, and the single was obviously called Jeans On, from the television ad for Levi Jeans. But he was actually born, the singer, as Lord David Paul Nicholas Dundas. So what I'm trying to tell you is that is actually a stage name, because really, in real life, the singer on there was a guy called Paul Nicholas. You all know him for his acting skills, as well as other records that he had in the charts, okay? Right, just a bit of rubbish for you, basically. Here we go. I think this is the first. Brekstad. Brekstad is in a county called Trøndelag, and Trøndelag is in Norway. And we've had a request from Olaf Amundsen, A-M-U-N-D-S-E-N, I think that's right, Amundsen. And he says, first time we've heard your show, it coming through very clear over here in Norway, which surprises me. Well, it shouldn't do, mate, because we go out on the World Wide Web, and that's why you can pick it up practically anywhere in the world. And I'm on about Vitalized Radio, not just my show. And he says, Olaf says, I'm a very, very big fan of the American band called Toto. But he said, I don't want you to play Africa. Can you please play their other big hit single, Hold the Line? Olaf, I will play it all day for you, because I think it's great that you've come all the way through from Norway, from Brekstad in Trøndelag, and asked for the request. Here they are. This is Toto, superb single entitled Hold the Line.

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And I tell you what, because you've come all that way with that request, which is amazing, thanks very much, I'm going to give you two in a row from Toto. Second one is coming up right now, and it goes something

There you go, especially for Olaf Edmundsen in Brekstad in Norway, and also for my very good friend, my mucker Murphy over there in Nørre. That's Rosanna for you right there. Okay, we have got literally, I say, about 8.5 minutes to go. I'm going to see if I can come up with two classic tracks which I think are important to the music. One of them was this one, because I always thought the Human League were a great band, and this particular single reached number one.

golden tones of Mr. Jeff Oakley there, and obviously the Human League, and a little number entitled The Mirror Man. Right, we've almost come to the end of the show, folks. I'm going to be playing the last one, but I want to say thank you to everyone. Thank you to Murphy over there in Nerha. Thank you to Shirley from Stevenage, Conchita, Carlos from Madrid in Spain, Jeff Jenkins from Hamilton in Glasgow, Johinda Singh from Bolton in Lancashire, and of course the big one today, which I was really chuffed with, Olaf Amundsen from Brekstad in Norway. Thank you for your contribution to the show, and thank you for taking the time of listening in. I mean, we've had some great tracks of music this morning, and I suppose really I would be saying, well, thanks very much for listening, but also thank you for the music. Bye-bye.

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4: Oh, hello again. 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
5: Oh, hello again. 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A few sausages, burgers, that type of thing. 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

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But I wanna know for sure. 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
4: Oh, hello again. 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A few sausages, burgers, that type of thing. 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